Lincoln's Kicks 96.9. We are on the road for Fisher House Foundation day number 12. Am I counting right? Of the longest ride for Fisher House. Give you an update on where and how much we've raised to this point and how much we need to get to beat this year's goal coming up.

Speaking of the coast, remember five for beach, you and me. That sunset, cliffs by the sea, and the night rolled in. And you still talk about that moon that I can't recall.

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1: It was almost a 600-mile day on the bike today. It's B-Dub Radio. We are hanging out in Rapid City, South Dakota. 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

0: 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You ever notice how every trend starts normal and then TikTok grabs it and just cranks it to, I don't know, a level like call your doctor immediately? It's B-Dub. They're doing that with protein maxing now, which sounds fake, but no, people are basically trying to out-protein each other like it's a competitive sport. We're talking chicken, shakes, bars. If it has protein, they are inhaling it. This is where it gets weird, though. That same whey protein, yeah, it's a main ingredient in baby formula. So now prices are creeping up because Chad is double-fisting protein shakes after leg day. And it's not just gym guys. GLP-1 weight loss meds, people are skipping meals and drinking protein instead. So demand is up everywhere. So congrats. We've officially reached a point where your pre-workout routine is competing with a newborn. It feels like something we should have caught earlier.
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We're here in Rapid City, South Dakota. 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
0: Country music isn't just having a moment, it's apparently renting the place. For the first time ever, country owns all five spots on the all-genre Billboard Hot 100. Ella Langley leading the charge with Choosin' Texas at number one for a 16th week. Morgan Wallen grabs the number two spot, Taylor Swift at number three. Ella and Morgan team up at number four, and Stella Lefty rounds out the top five with her debut, Boston. And here's the wild part. Choosin' Texas has now spent 16 weeks at number one, tying songs like Morgan Wallen's Last Night, Despacito, and One Sweet Day. The only songs with longer runs, Old Town Road, A Bar Song Tipsy, and of course, Mariah Carey's Christmas Song, because apparently that thing collects number one weeks like I collect streaming subscriptions that I forgot to cancel. That's your breakdown.
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We're over the halfway point on the trip. Over 3,000 miles ridden so far. Got a couple thousand left to go to hit that 6,000 mile mark. It's B-Dub's longest ride for Fisher House Foundation. 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

0: 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If you want to know which generation you are, you just have to pay attention to how you react at the grocery store. Boomers have an entire list of complaints, and honestly, some of them aren't wrong. Their biggest gripe, self-checkout. Now, they'd rather have a real cashier than play unexpected item in the bagging area for 5 minutes. They also hate when stores rearrange everything. Like, you can't just move the peanut butter and expect people to stay calm. Also, over digital coupons, busted shopping carts, understaffing, bagging their own groceries, and bargain stores that look like someone stocked the shelves with a t-shirt cannon. Basically, boomers want the grocery store to work exactly like it did in the 90s. And if I'm being honest, I'd kind of like a cashier who said things like, "Did you find everything okay?" instead of a machine yelling at me because I breathed near the scanner.
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Lincoln's Kix 96.9. I've got your Insta countdown coming up in minutes. Part of the show, we give you the five most wanted songs of the day in 60 seconds or less. That's coming up next.

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1: This is the part of the ride where the fatigue starts to really set in towards the end of days when you've been on the bike for a long time. And, you know, it's not just being tired. It's mental and physical, emotional fatigue, like all at once. Your body aches and pains from being on the bike all day. And I'm not complaining by any means. I love to do it, but it's exhausting. 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You step it up and donating to Fisher House. That's what really makes me want to continue this ride and this mission. B-Dub's longest ride.

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Travis Kelce may have his sights set on Nashville, but not everyone thinks it's going to be a touchdown. That's coming up next.

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1: B-Dub and country music may have another celebrity trying to make the jump. New reports say Travis Kelce has been talking about recording a country album for months, and insiders say he even treated the duet he sang with Taylor Swift at their wedding like a test run. Apparently, though, not everybody in Taylor's circle is convinced this is a great idea. One source says her friends in the music industry think Travis is underestimating just how hard country music is. The quote was basically, "Fame might get you in the door, but it won't keep you on the charts. You still have to earn Nashville's respect," and that's so true. And they're not wrong. Country fans will absolutely give you a shot. They'll also let you know immediately if you're just playing dress.

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0: Kix 96.9. On a long ride across the country, something's going to go wrong at some point. And it doesn't matter if and or when it's going to happen. It's how you respond. It's B-Dub. We had a couple of incidents the other day. Nothing where safety was a factor, but, you know, some chaps flying off of a tour pack in the middle of the road. A tour pack falling off a bike in a parking lot. Things that could have really affected the day, but the people I'm with, the brothers on this ride, we kept going. Like, yes, it was a bad day for one of our guys. A lot of stuff happened that didn't need to, that basically was no control over whether or not it did. And we kept going for Fisher House Foundation, for military families. Things are going to go wrong in life. It's not about what happens. It's how you respond to it. And I got to give props because we responded very, very well. BDubsLongestRide.com. 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
1: I'm at Beat Up Radio on Instagram. I'm just overwhelmed with thanks. I feel so good about where we're at on this ride and how much money we've raised that if it ended today, I'd be overwhelmingly excited. But I know we've got five more days in this ride, and I know we can raise more money. 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
2: Country music isn't just having a moment. It's apparently renting the place. For the first time ever, country owns all five spots on the all-genre Billboard Hot 100. Ella Langley leading the charge with Choosing Texas at number one for a 16th week. Morgan Wallen grabs the number two spot. Taylor Swift at number three. Ella and Morgan team up at number four. And Stella Lafty rounds out the top five with her debut, Boston. And here's the wild part. Choosing Texas has now spent 16 weeks at number one, tying songs like Morgan Wallen's Last Night, Despacito, and One Sweet Day. The only songs with longer runs, Old Town Road, A Bar Song Tipsy, and of course, Mariah Carey's Christmas Song, because apparently that thing collects number one weeks like I collect streaming subscriptions that I forgot to cancel. That's your breakdown.
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Thank you so much for checking out the show. We'll talk to you from Spearfish, South Dakota tomorrow night on The Longest Ride for Fisher House. 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

0: You may be convinced some of these words and phrases from teens are designed just to drive you crazy. But occasionally, some you might even latch onto yourself. Because let's face it, bro, we are all allowed one valid crash out a week. Delulu, bet, sus. What slang today do you secretly like? Add yours to the chat, fam. 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

0: Tyler admits he has a few quirks, but he swears Jenna thought they were funny. 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

0: You may be convinced some of these words and phrases from teens are designed just to drive you crazy. 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What slang today do you secretly like? 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
1: Double Therapy Wednesday. If you're just joining us, Travis and Amber are arguing about one of the most debated driving habits out there. Travis drives a Ford F-150 and insists on backing into just about every parking spot he can find. He says it's easier, safer. And if you've ever driven a truck, you'll understand why. Mm-hmm. Amber.
2: That just made it sound like he's like driving around town. He's scoping out. He's like, God, I just got to back into a parking stall.
3: Yeah, right. That is exactly what
2: drives around town looking for stalls to back into.
1: Practice backups. Like, I'm going to go practice. Amber says every time they pull into the parking lot, she dreads what's about to happen. She feels like everybody's waiting on them. Everybody's watching them. And she wishes he'd just pull into a spot like everyone else. And Travis says she's being dramatic and that people should expect trucks to back into parking spaces. So we asked you, whose side are you on? Are you team Amber, just park normal, or Travis, back that thing up?
2: On the Liberty First Credit Union Kicks text club, it says, if you would have asked me a year ago, I'd be on the side of just park normally. But after my car broke down and I had to drive my boyfriend's truck for a year, I am now on the back in all spots side. Okay.
1: Hi, good morning. What do you say?
4: And I back everything. We drive a Kia Sorento. I back it in for work. I back it in a van. I back everywhere I go. It's so much easier when you want to leave. You don't have to worry about somebody else across the parking lot or parking spot from you backing out and having an accident. Do you know how many times I see accidents in a parking lot, especially like at a grocery store, and they run into each other? It's so much easier just to pull back it in and pull out forward.
1: Okay.
2: Back to the text club. This one says, park normally. So we got Team Amber on the board.
1: Oh, we got an Amber board.
2: But it says, park normal. Don't be dumb.
1: Okay.
2: Back really quick. I think this is kind of a funny juxtaposition because it says, Team Travis, we are not allowed to back into parking spaces in my work parking garage. Oh. Trying to back out of that thing every day is a nightmare. I wish I could back my truck into the parking spot. Well, if you're listening and you'd like a new job, you should contact this person who also commented or texted right after that first person and said, I work for a company that it is required for us to back in.
1: Oh, really?
2: Because you can see there is nothing there and it's clear to back in. And when you pull out, you can see everything in front of you. It's all clear to go, 100 times safer to do this practice. So if you're looking for a new job based on parking, let us know.
3: You also have to think, if you're going to, you never know what's going to happen in life. And you might go to like a Hy-Vee and then some guy grabs some old lady's purse as he runs by, gets in his car, and you got to dive in your truck and now have a high speed
1: pursuit.
3: Chase. Yeah. To get that guy, that purse back.
1: Okay.
3: That's, you know, you got to be prepared for everything.
2: You're so right.
1: Yeah.
3: Thank you.
2: You should be at the go.
3: Thank
2: at
3: you.
2: The ready.
1: All right. Good morning. You. What do you say?
5: Team Travis.
1: How come?
5: Because as much as she hates it when he tries to back in, you look even dumber trying to back a truck out of a parking stall.
3: Oh, dude, that's 100% right.
5: Trying to back one in.
1: Even with like backup cams and stuff, it's still just that hard, huh?
3: It's because it's long.
5: Yeah, you just you can't get your swing out. You have to jockey it around. Yeah, it just doesn't work the same.
1: Hi, good morning. What do you think?
6: Well, I'm going to have to say you got to back it up.
1: Okay.
6: The best part is when you go to a parking lot, you can pull all the way through two stalls and still look like you backed in.
2: Amen.
3: It's like a slice of heaven, isn't
2: Amen.
3: It?
1: Like everybody loves that option to have that happen.
2: Oh, of course.
3: That guy's laugh made me so happy at the end. Like, I'm sitting here thinking to myself as I'm hearing these going, damn it, we're getting the men calling in today, baby.
1: A lot of gals
3: Let's
1: calling in, too.
2: I'll be honest with you.
3: I was
2: really confused because that laugh, I truly thought was me.
1: It was him.
3: He's like, yeah, baby.
2: On Facebook, KX969, Tasha says, Team, just park your vehicle and get out of the way so I can park.
3: Yep, see, that's, there you
1: that's
3: go.
1: Awesome.
3: Some
1: there.
3: People have that.
1: All right, well, it looks like, Travis, you are the clear-cut winner in this. I think, what, maybe about 98% winning?
2: Yeah, yep, it's Team Travis.
1: Or anybody else. Oh, Travis, how does that make you feel about your parking style?
7: I mean, it makes me feel justified, but don't say I'm the winner in front of my wife. I don't want to start
3: any fights. What are we doing? Come on.
1: Starting fights.
3: You're married. Come on.
1: Right. Amber, I'm sorry. Maybe we should get like a paper sack you can put over your head whenever he's backing the truck up so that you don't have to be embarrassed by everybody seeing you.
3: Oh, yeah.
1: Or maybe just duck down.
2: Maintain your anonymity.
1: Yeah, like just duck down while he's parking, and then you could pop out and get out of the car and do whatever you got to do.
8: I'm just going to have him drop me off ahead of time.
1: There you go. Drop you off at the front doors or wherever you guys are going.
2: Right. Yes. Do that, but you could also get one of those emblems that you can like stick on the car, just like roll down the window and just stick it on the side of the pickup that says like student driver or something.
3: Maybe
2: they'll give him a break.
7: Shade. Or just roll down the window and flick everybody off.
1: Yeah. That'd be the other way to handle it. Why?
2: Yeah, that's another way to do that.
1: Well, I appreciate you guys being on the show and letting us argue this out with you, and best of luck with your next adventure in the Ford F-150.
2: Have fun backing that thing up.
1: Yep.
3: That's right.
1: And if you want to be on the show, feel free to reach out to Be On Couples Therapy on Facebook, KX969. 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
6: Good morning, welcome back. It is Thursday, August 6th. I am JP. Coriel and Husker Nick coming in shortly. And a foggy start to your day is what they're saying in the forecast. Look for that to kick in this morning and be that way till about 10-ish. And then beyond that, not too bad. Sunny skies eventually, high of 82. Sunny and 90 tomorrow. And then the weekend, slight chance of rain Saturday, 90, 92 on Sunday. Till then, we're going to keep you rolling with another round of Dinner Dub on an all-new one. Tyler's got a few quirks that he admits to, but he swears Jenna thought they were funny. So how do you go from laughing together on the couch to getting ghosted? We'll sort that out with him and Dan Redumpum. Give you a chance to win your way to Tucker Wetmore Live with a round of JP Mix's guests. 10 years ago, some of the stuff we do every single day would have gotten some pretty weird looks. Now, totally normal, even though it probably shouldn't be. We'll talk about that. Get a bunch of good things. No one won Powerball yesterday, so another chance of that tomorrow. What other good things are out there for today? Text in your good thing at 466-9696. We'll visit a new intern from the Capital Humane Society, and I say that loosely because everybody knows it's not an intern, it's a dog. Coriel likes to call it an intern and do an onboarding session with them as they join our team. So that'll happen. Plus, the nitty-gritty from Music City teasing something big from the initials K and E. We'll get that and a lot more on the show next.
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JB Coyle Huskerny coming up Nitty Gritty from Music City about 15 minutes away. Before that, a round of good things. 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
2: 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Already, Mike Delaware had a good thing. It's his anniversary with his wife. So happy anniversary to Mike and his lovely wife.
3: Happy anniversary.
2: On their anniversary today, 6 years married, Mike and Sarah. What's your good thing today, Coriel?
3: My good thing is the free pet clinic coming up soon with the Capital Humanities.

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1: four
0: I guess.
1: Yeah.
0: And fur and things. You can remain in your vehicles while the pets receive canine Bordetella, distemper, and rabies vaccinations, as well as get a microchip. A general health check will be completed to make sure that your little extra family member is feeling all right and on the up and up. So spots are limited. They kind of fill up quick, so make sure you pre-register. I'll share it on our Facebook page, Stories, at KX969. But that's coming up next Saturday, August 15th. Located at the Center for People, Pantry, Jobs, Education. It's like North 27th Street there. So all those details on Facebook, KX969. All I really need
1: is a little good news. Nick is having router problems, so we'll get Riley's in here. Riley's good thing is the Lancaster County Fair Demo Derby is tonight, and Rib Fest is also starting up. So if
0: you're delicious.
1: And enjoy some tasty treats, you can do that out there. All I really need is a little good news. My good thing is my cousin Lori is a massive, massive San Francisco 49ers Giants or 49ers fan, but mostly because San Francisco 49ers is a football team, but mostly because of Roger Craig, who played wide receiver here at Nebraska as well, but went on to have a historic career with the San Francisco 49ers. And she has been petitioning since the early aughts to get him on the NFL Hall of Fame ballot and into the NFL Hall of Fame. And finally, her dream, and his too, because he's getting to go to the Hall of Fame, has come true, because Roger Craig is going to be inducted NFL Hall of Fame, along with Drew Brees, Larry Fitzgerald, Luke Kuechly, and Adam Vinatieri are all going to be in the NFL Hall of Fame induction ceremony coming up this weekend. The actual game itself is something cool. If you haven't ever gone to Canton, Ohio, it is the home of the Pro Football Hall of Fame. It is worth your time because you get to go and really kind of see your favorite players from other schools that go to the pros and get to be enshrined in this. If you get a chance to go for the festival itself, they have a giant parade. The game is held this year. It's the Arizona Cardinals and Carolina Panthers. It's a preseason game tonight, but it's still fun to just go be a part of.
0: Yeah.
1: And if you ever go to Canton, Ohio, you got to go to Ben Heggie's. It's one of the best candy shops, one of the last like OG candy shops where they make it right in front of you type of thing.
0: Cool.
1: In Canton, Ohio. So if you get a chance to, highly recommend it. But congrats, Lori, your guy, Roger Craig, our guy, Roger Craig, because he's a Nebraska guy, getting to the NFL Hall of Fame. Just to wrap up, a few good things to start your day.
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1: 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American Girl, the brand, has created an 18-inch Megan Maroney doll.
3: Okay.
1: And yes, her accessories match her to a T, very sparkly. The doll has curly blonde hair, sparkly silver dress, white boots with pink bows. It's sold exclusively at Target later this year, so keep an eye out for it. But for right now, fans can purchase outfits and accessories inspired by Megan Maroney on the American Girl website.
4: Nice.
1: It also has a fan fashion checkered denim outfit with other VIP accessories, guitar, mic stand, pink dress that's, yes, sparkly, of course.
3: Of course.
1: Megan says, quote, "One of my favorite Christmas gifts was getting my first American Girl doll, and I still have her in the box at my parents' house. As a kid, dolls let your imagination run wild." And she says, "My real-life tour looks all came out of my imagination, so it's very cool to have them for American Girl." And she says, creativity has always been a part of who she is, and so she hopes the collection inspires girls to be creative, express themselves, dream big. And in case you didn't know, Emily, Molly, Rebecca, as I'd mentioned on the tease, those are some very popular, like, early aughts American Girl doll names.
4: Okay. So.
1: Carrie Underwood's going to return for the 14th consecutive Sunday Night Football.
3: Nice.
1: That opens with Carrie. The new season premieres September 13th on NBC.
4: That's right.
1: You can watch on Peacock, the Cowboys taking on the Giants.
3: Oh, your boyfriend or husband will be watching that.
1: I believe he's my husband now, but I might be wrong.
4: When did that happen?
3: Here yet.
1: I don't know. Well, I just woke up one day and there was a ring on my finger.
3: One Cowboys fan we know will be watching that one.
1: Yes. Absolutely. And as we all know, Carrie Underwood gets paid like a stupid amount of money to do this.
4: Yeah, good for her.
1: Yeah. At this point, I mean, I know she's spending most of the year kind of chilling at home because she wants to be a homebody. She's been very busy and stuff. I don't blame her. At some point, how nice would that be to know that you can literally just fade into the abyss for almost three quarters of a year?
3: Yeah, pretty much.
1: And then just pop up and do this, and you'll be getting a bag every single time.
4: Yeah, that's freaking awesome.
1: Got a great brilliant position to be in.
3: Yeah.
1: The Voice, the singing competition show, is doing something they've never tried before, an all-celebrities edition.
3: Okay.
1: Riley Greene, Joe Jonas, and Queen Latifah will host it next spring-ish, but they won't be working for any amateurs at all. We're talking athletes, other musicians, actors, reality TV stars.
3: Interesting.
1: They'll compete to have a chair turn. Viewers will watch them prepare. It's like a celebrities boot camp type of thing.
3: Huh.
1: They'll take the stage for blind auditions. And Carson Daly isn't going to be hosting this new season. Instead, Kiki Palmer will host. Season 30, however, of The Voice starts this fall. It features Riley Greene, Queen Latifah, Adam Levine, and Kelly Clarkson. But for that all celebrities one, it'll be a little bit different. We've got new music coming out tomorrow. Till then, a little tidbit of it. You only get a little bit. It's Co Wetzel and Ella Langley, Jaded. From the Nitty Gritty for Music City, I'm Coriel with Kix 96.9.

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JP Coyle, Hospedick, Bambi naming has officially gotten out of control, and it's at the point in the future I'm expecting to be introduced to a little kid named Bluetooth. We'll explain coming up. On a train.

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1: If one of y'all says some silly ass name, this whole class is gonna feel my wrath. Now, D nice.
2: Do you mean Denise?
1: Son of a You say your name right now.
2: Denise?
1: Say it right.
2: Denise.
3: Correctly. Denise.
2: Denise.
1: Right.
2: Denise.
1: Right.
2: D nice.
1: That's better. Thank you.
4: If you're expecting a baby, maybe you don't want to listen to this next story.
5: No.
4: I mean, unless, of course, you want to spend the rest of your life saying, no, that's actually their real name. There's a new list that just came out from the Social Security Administration Data Group. And there's always some great original baby names that have come out.
3: Oh, yes.
4: For the girls, the top of the list, Tsunami.
3: Hey!
5: Oh, Tsunami Thomas.
3: We Coriel's talked about other my name should be Tsunami
4: potential
3: Thomas.
4: Potential name, yeah. Tsunami wow. came at the top of the
5: Look
4: list.
5: Look how popular our show is.
3: Yeah. Dang. So that influential.
5: I know.
4: Gleaning
5: Good idea,
4: off
5: Nick.
4: Of us and Way using Tsunami. Maybelline came in second.
3: All
4: Maybelline.
3: Right.
5: What are we doing here?
4: Infant girl.
3: What?
4: Huh? All one word. Infant girl. All one word.
3: Like a superhero name?
4: I kind of
5: like your powers. Your
3: Here comes
5: a baby?
3: Infant girl.
5: Like she yeah. just throws like, babies at you.
3: She has sonic wailing
4: yeah.
3: that just makes you fall to your knees.
4: Yeah. Beretta at four.
5: Beretta.
3: Isn't that like a gun?
5: It is.
4: It most certainly is.
3: Oh my God. Yes.
4: And aloe.
3: I don't mind aloe. Like aloe vera?
4: Yeah. Exactly.
3: Like I kind of like the internet. Out of that list, I don't mind aloe.
5: So they just really like their internet. Yeah.
4: Oh, and like Mattel got a runner-up because, you know, I mean, Barbie came out, and so Mattel is like a big deal right now. But Mattel,
3: if we're gonna go with brand names like TM and everything, okay. I'm going Bush's Baked Beans.
4: Bush's Baked Beans.
5: I can't wait for you to have a kid. You claim this is gonna be awesome.
3: This is my kid, Bush's Baked Beans.
5: I figured it'd be something like Five Alarm Burrito. Is what you would call it.
3: See, there's my son Modelo.
4: You Jeremy might get
3: that's
5: Modelo Especial. He's a Especial.
4: You might get endorsements off of these names.
3: Yeah.
4: For babies.
3: What about boys?
4: The boys, there's Howdy made the top of the list.
5: Howdy?
4: Mm-hmm.
5: Duty? Okay. Man, his nickname's going to be Duty his whole life.
3: Duty, I know.
5: That's going to suck so bad.
4: And then came in Papa.
5: What?
3: No, I don't like that.
4: You're going to call your kid Papa?
3: No, I don't like that.
4: That's terrible.
3: Ugh.
5: I got a joke, but I'm going to keep it to myself.
3: Yeah, it's probably safe.
4: The number three.
5: She already calls Jackson that. Oh, dang it.
3: The number three?
4: Yeah, but spelled out T-H-R-E-E.
5: Three? Is Trey?
4: That kid's name. No, just three.
5: It's a play on Trey?
4: Maybe.
5: Because people do like to call
3: Why not four?
5: Trey is in yeah. here. Quattro?
3: Quattro would be
4: more
3: better.
4: Fun. Call him Quattro.
3: Okay, any more?
4: Matrix.
5: Matrix. All right. That one, I actually can believe that is yeah. kids' names.
4: And Decree.
5: Decree, what?
3: Decree?
5: Like, when that kid talks back and tells you what it's doing and yeah. what to do, like, mm-hmm. you can't, that's just, my name's Decree, for God's sakes. What do you want from me? This is what I do.
4: My kid's name, me, Decree.
5: I was born into this, all right?
3: It's yeah. funny that we're talking about this because I, for some reason, and it feels like for no reason at all, accidentally found out the names of Lee Bryce's children yesterday.
5: Oh, really?
3: And they're interesting.
4: What are their kids' names?
5: Yeah.
3: Dakota with a T.
5: Why?
4: So instead of, oh, okay.
3: Dakota. T-A-K-O-D-A.
4: So instead of Dakota, it's Dakota.
5: Am yes. I the only one that finds it hard not to judge other kids' names when you try not to still? Like, I'm trying not to, but I'm like, Dakota? How about to stupid? You know, like, what are we doing here?
3: There is also a Riker, which is fairly
4: yeah. normal.
3: Popular. Yeah. That's with a Y. And then Truly, spelled T-R-U-L-E-E. Truly.
5: The mom was like, I need one about my favorite beverage. We'll call it Truly.
3: I know.
4: Well, and then Parker McCollum and his wife, they just had
3: Tommy
4: Light McCollum.
3: And the other one is Major Yancey.
4: Tyler McCollum.
3: Yeah.
5: Major Yancey, let's go.
3: Major Yancey
4: and Rocker Tommy.
5: Rocker Tommy's a little weird, but Major Yancey, that seems awesome.
4: That's wild to me. But you know what? Hey, do you? I mean,
3: you Major do Rocker. You. I mean, on the Morning Show Facebook page, KX Mornings, if there is someone in your family or a friend yeah. of yours that has a doozy of a name, it's got to be a real life person that you've met.
4: Yeah.
3: Please tell us. I met a girl at a vendor fair a couple years ago whose parents were basically they named her Candida.
4: Candida?
3: Yes.
4: Okay.
3: Which is interesting. I'll just say that much. So if if you know women's health at all, you know that that's kind of a brutal name probably to have to grow up with.
4: Oh,
3: so
4: really?
3: She went by her shorter name. On the Morning Show Facebook page, KX Mornings, tell us the names that you've encountered in the wild.
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Tyler Hubbard, Kix 96.9, JP Coriel, Husker Nick coming up, Dan and Dumpum, all new with Tyler, who admits he's got a few quirks, but he swears Jenna thought they were funny. So how do you go from laughing together on the couch to getting ghosted? 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
1: Good morning, Tyler.
2: Hey, good morning. How are y'all?
1: We are good, man. Break it down for us. Start from the beginning, how you guys met up, and we'll see if we can sort through why you're getting ghosted, like Scooby doing it for you.
2: Yeah. So here's the deal. Jen and I matched on Hinge about like 3 weeks ago now.
1: Okay.
2: And just really clicked. Like, we hit it off, and it was just great conversations. You know, she's a little sarcastic. I'm a little sarcastic. Like, our sense of humor just really vibed, and we're both into live music, so it felt right.
1: Okay. You know? How many dates have you guys been on?
2: 3 so far.
1: Okay.
2: And first time was just, you know, drinks to get to know each other, and then second time, you know, took her to dinner, and we walked around downtown. And third date, you know, she came over to my place, and we ordered takeout and watched a movie.
1: Oh, okay.
3: Very okay.
1: Nice. Any awkward moments that you can think of so far in those 3 dates?
2: Not really, although she did kind of roast me for something.
1: Oh, okay.
3: What was it?
2: Well, I mean, I'm kind of a clean freak.
3: Okay.
2: Like,
3: a little,
2: like,
3: type A?
2: Well, yeah. I mean, she laughed because I wipe my phone down with disinfecting, you know, wipes every single night, which is, I don't think it's weird.
1: Every night, huh?
3: I do that occasionally,
4: there's,
3: but not every night.
4: I don't think that's that crazy.
2: Like, phones are disgusting. Like, they're
3: dirtier.
4: They are. They're very gross.
2: Honestly, they're dirtier than toilet seats.
1: That's probably true.
3: Yeah. They're super dirty.
2: And super dirty. And she was, like, giving me crap about it, saying I probably sanitized my groceries, too. And you know.
3: And you're like, yeah. I know.
1: Anything you bring in from the outside, you wipe down before you put it away, huh? That's interesting.
2: Well, I don't do that, but she did make fun of me. I actually alphabetized my DVDs.
1: Oh, okay. Not only are you a clean-ish freak, but you alphabetize your DVDs. And
3: so when I said type A earlier, listen, that's when you would have said yes.
2: No.
4: The fact that you have DVDs would be my warning sign.
1: Hey, some people still have DVDs.
4: I mean, I guess. How old are we talking here?
2: Some things are better on DVD, all right?
1: Well, yeah, no, I agree. Yeah. Like, you can get the director's cut and some extra things on DVD. That's for sure. Okay.
2: Yeah.
1: All right.
3: Oh, my gosh.
1: I mean, those seem like little personality quirks, though, that really aren't that big of a deal, at least in our opinion.
2: Exactly. Thank you. And we were both, like, laughing about it.
1: So after she came over to your house and you guys watched movies and hung out and had takeout, what happened, like, afterwards? What'd you guys do?
2: I texted her the next day, and nothing. So
3: crickets.
2: You know, thought maybe she's busy, whatever. You know, a couple of days later, I asked her, you know, text her again, see if she wanted to grab dinner this weekend. Nothing. And now it's been almost a week. I don't want to just keep texting her, trying to call her. You know, I don't want to be, like, too aggressive. But I feel like I'm missing something because, like, we had great chemistry.
3: You want to get back into either her good graces or
1: just get a hold
3: figure
1: of her.
3: Out what went wrong. I'm a self-admitted kind of gross person. So maybe she just knows that it's not going to work out in the long run.
1: Like, that's the thing, that she's a gross person.
3: She's a little feral. She's a little icky. And she's
4: so she's intimidated by it.
1: Yeah.
3: It's going to drive him crazy. This will never work. He's going to have to sanitize me.
1: Your husband Jackson's a bit of a clean person. He was able to take you on, so I think it works
3: out.
1: That's
3: why I'm speaking
1: from personal experience.
4: But JP, he's got a big heart.
1: That is true. And that is true.
4: So,
1: yeah.
4: I don't know.
3: You're right.
1: That was the thing.
3: You're right, Alexander Dog.
1: All right. Well, hey, Tyler, we'll try to get a hold of Jenna for you. Best case scenario, we will take care of dinner for you guys to go out for being on the show. Worst case, you at least know why you are being ghosted.
2: I appreciate that.
0: Coming up next. 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
1: Is it the fact that he's a neat freak or she's a slob or is it something else? We'll talk to Jenna next with Denver Dumpum.
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0: 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Lincoln
1: Weather. Well, the last kind of meh day this week, looking for eventually the sun to come out. It's cloudy this morning, a little foggy in various parts of town. Look for a high around 82 today. And then the weekend, the heat is back. 90 on Friday. Chance of maybe some storms on Saturday with a high of 90. And then 92 on Sunday. It is cloudy, 65 right now. JP Coral and Husker Nick coming up. More of Datum or Dump 'Em with Tyler and Jenna. And looking to get a second date.

Husker Nick. And not just getting Tyler another date, but like multiple dates in now, he's getting ghosted. We'll talk with Jenna coming up and see if we can sort this out with Dana Bradumble.

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2: All right, so if you're just joining us, it's Tyler and Jenna. They met on Hinge, hit it off right away, and have gone out three times. First for some drinks, the next time grabbing dinner and walking around downtown. Third date, she came over, they had some takeout and watched a movie. He did say that she did roast him a little bit for being kind of a clean freak. He does wipe down his phone with a disinfectant wipe every night. Because apparently toilets and phones have the same amount of gunk on them. Then that's why he is a little bit of a clean freak.
3: Or if you're like me, every surface in my home has the same amount of gunk on them.
2: This is true. do you feel like, does Jackson go around with like wipes and just kind of, it's like you come up to a baby and just kind of wipe their hands really quick? Like,
3: not as much as he should.
2: Oh, okay. Maybe that's
3: not as much as he should.
2: Looking for your birthday gift. Let's find out from Jenna if there really is an issue and we can get these guys back out again, maybe.
4: Hello.
2: Hi, we're looking for Jenna.
4: Maybe. Who is this?
3: Maybe.
2: You're maybe Jenna? We're JP, Coriel, Husker Nick, the Kix Morning Show.
4: Oh, I thought you were calling to tell me about my non-existent car's insurance.
2: Ah, nice.
4: Expiring.
2: Oh, wow. Like you're being chased down for not having your car insurance, huh?
3: We've called.
4: Yeah.
3: Oh. But your car's extended warranty.
2: Nope, not calling on that, Jenna. We're actually calling because we do a dating thing on our show, and Tyler, who you've gone out with a couple times, reached out because he thought things were going pretty well with you guys, and he just doesn't understand why you kind of disappeared after date three.
3: Yeah, we want to get to the bottom of what happened.
4: Well, a big red flag started flagging, so I just dipped.
2: Oh, okay. So big red flag started flagging, so I just dipped. Okay.
3: So, yeah,
4: it was a big one.
2: What was it?
4: Honestly, it was just one moment I jokingly asked him for his phone password.
3: Okay.
2: Why would you ask for that?
4: We were sitting on the couch and he got a text and I grabbed his phone jokingly and was like, ooh, what's your password? Like, we joke around, you know, that's how we give each other, you know, but I wasn't actually trying to get into it.
2: You were just playing around.
5: Yeah, like,
4: Yeah, he literally snatched the phone out of my hand like I was trying to steal it.
2: Oh, wow.
3: Huh.
2: Jenna, by the way, Tyler's on the phone with us. Tyler, so you did not take her joke very well?
3: Or did you not think she was joking?
6: I said no.
4: You didn't just say no, dude.
3: What did he do?
4: He literally snatched the phone out of my hand like I was trying to steal it.
3: It's almost like he was like he's hiding something in there or something.
5: I bet it's a germ thing.
4: Yeah.
2: Oh, is it the germ thing, Tyler? Yeah.
4: He goes, I don't give my password to anyone. Like, not joking. Not smiling. Dead serious. Serious.
2: Okay, then Tyler, is that the truth? I mean, it's not your germaphobe thing going on, but it's because you don't give out your password?

0: look, I wasn't trying to be like rude, but no, it's my phone, and I barely know you at this point. I'm not giving out my password.
1: Well, dude, it was a joke. It was a joke.
0: I get that now, but like I didn't realize that. Like, how am I supposed to know, you know?
1: Not because laugh at that. It wouldn't be such a big deal, Tyler.
0: Okay, but here's the thing. Normal people don't ask for someone's password after 3 days.
2: Jenna, did you really want the password, or
3: joking?
2: Are you just joking?
1: I wanted to see if he'd laugh and say, "Nice try." Instead he acted like I was asking for his social security number.
3: Right.
4: A lot of people feel that way about the phone.
0: Privacy matters. Like, it's important.
2: I mean,
1: privacy or secret?
0: Privacy. Privacy.
1: See,
4: okay.
1: That's
4: a lot of
1: exactly
4: people got their bank account cards on there.
1: Interest.
3: Yeah.
2: Okay.
1: But,
2: you
1: see,
2: lost
1: that's
2: interest.
1: That's why I lost interest,
2: yeah,
1: guys.
2: Because he wouldn't even be a little bit jokey joke with you about it, or at least
3: because
2: not tell
3: I could definitely see in a joking manner and like trying to be flirty, kind of cutesy, whatever. I mean, unless she like really dug her heels in weirdly, like wouldn't let it go, give me your phone password.
2: Right.
3: I'm sure you can just chalk it up to her trying to be cutesy or whatever. But if for some reason that still doesn't sit right with you and you just didn't find that humorous, then maybe right from the jump, that's not going to work out.
2: Yeah.
3: Because it sounds like she was trying to be kind of funny or flirty at least.
2: Yeah.
3: Were you trying to be kind of flirty then?
1: It was because of how defensive he got. You know, if someone reacts strongly over a joke, my brain automatically goes, like, are you hiding? Like, what are you hiding?
3: Right.
2: Yeah. Well, I get that.
1: What are you hiding?
0: No, there's nothing hiding. Like, boundaries are healthy.
3: Right.
1: Well, yeah, dude, we aren't even, you know, we aren't even a couple, which just somehow makes your reaction even weirder.
2: Right.
1: I was legit just flirting, thinking maybe you'd try to wrestle it away from me in a fun way, but.
3: And then start making out.
1: Exactly.
3: Yeah. Okay.
4: Did you drop to the floor and roll around by chance? Maybe you
2: would have. Come down to the floor with me and wrestle with me. Yeah.
4: Oh, no, I have your phone and my shirt came off.
3: She stuffs it down her shirt and she's like, oh, now you got it.
4: Now you can only get it with your teeth.
2: Maybe if you would have done that might have actually gave him the clue.
4: Yeah, you just had to.
2: Just being playful.
3: He takes out his spray sanitizer. Before he goes fishing.
4: Oh, my God. All
2: right. Well,
0: I think you guys are being a little hard. That's all.
2: Okay. So,
3: talk about dirty pillows.
2: Corey. So, Tyler, you just never share your password with anyone. Getting back to the serious part of this thing, I guess.
4: Oh, boy.
0: I take my privacy seriously. I mean, like, look, I wasn't trying to be rude, but I don't appreciate, like, getting roasted for caring about my privacy with somebody I just met. Like, I just weird.
1: Well, see, that's why he's not compatible with me. I mean, I'm not trying to read every text, but if your instinct is to yank your phone away like it's a nuclear launch code.
0: My instinct is
1: I'm out.
0: It's my privacy.
2: Okay.
0: My privacy.
2: We'll just chalk it up to it's not a good thing for you guys to keep
4: not being a good fit.
2: Going and
1: honestly, if we're arguing about passwords after 3 dates,
0: I agree. I appreciate I appreciate you answering and giving me the answer though. Like
4: we appreciate you guys because like on this show, Corey L and I are always trying to get people back together, and JP's always trying to break them up, and this is a win for him today. This is a victory for JP today, and he could chalk this up on his
2: I'm the
4: victory
2: hater
4: board.
2: Of love. I've got a whiteboard behind me keeping track of all the people I've kept away
3: all
2: from
3: the tally
2: me.
3: Marks.
4: Hey, it's big that you can admit that on the air.
1: If you had made light of it and called it as a joke, I'd probably go back out with you. If you had made light of it and this was a fun thing and not a serious thing, I'd really be thinking about it. Just call me, bro. Just call me.
2: Okay. Well, hey, Jenna, thank you for taking our call. Tyler, thanks for reaching out. You guys definitely not compatible, but that's okay.
4: We
2: can move on, and you guys, the best of luck in the dating world out there.
4: Happy hunting.
2: Yeah, it's always seems like it's a bit of a problem or not for a lot of people when it comes to relationships and access to your phone and when that happens.
4: Dude, I've been dating or married to my wife for like 20 some years now, and I still get nervous when she gets into my phone, even though I know there's nothing to worry about. I'm still apprehensive about it. I'm like crap, is she gonna find out I'm golfing tomorrow? Like, you know what I mean? Like, oh no. Like, that's, you know, like, so
3: you do have something to hide.
4: I mean,

0: Not really, because we share a bank account, so yeah. It's not like I'm hiding.
1: It's not
0: anything.
1: Like it's a hidden thing.
0: Yeah.
2: Yeah, do you get access typically to a significant other's phone? Do you not? Some people don't do that. Some people don't even know how to get into their significant other's phones. Yeah. When, and if you do gain access, like when did that happen for you?
1: Right. So let's ask you guys that question. We want to talk to you about it a little bit more.
3: Coming up next.
4: Go!
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1: 466-9696. 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How far into that relationship does it have to be?
2: Is there an inappropriate amount of time for you to ask for that?
1: Right.
2: Is there like a golden rule that if, you know, when does it happen?
1: Or do you just not have access at all?
2: Yeah.
1: Is that still a thing in your relationship?
0: There's people I know that way.
1: Quite a few.
2: And if you do, do you share locations?
1: Oh, there you go.
0: No.
1: Let's go deeper on this. 466-9696. 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
1: When it comes to your phone and your significant other, do they have access to it? That is what happened with today's Data Bird Dump. She was just kind of jokey. Let me have your password because he got a text message in the middle of their movie date. And he's like, nobody gets access to my phone. That's ridiculous. She's like, I was joking. But like, really, at one point in time in your relationship, do you have access to each other's phones or not at all? Amanda already said, my husband knows my password and I know his. We've been married for 12 years. Neither of us is going to go snooping, but if I need to answer his phone while he's driving, no big deal.
0: Mm-hmm.
1: Mike says, I've been in a relationship with my girlfriend for 3 years. We still don't know each other's passwords. Privacy isn't the same thing as secrecy.
2: Yeah, some people prefer a level of privacy, and that's fine. I never thought that I would want to have like access of someone else's phone or much less my phone be given access to somebody else, or like shared locations and stuff. I never once thought that I'd be interested in that in any way, shape, or form. But then again, I got to thinking about it once I met Jackson, my now husband, and I was like,
0: I better have this password.
2: I was like, well, why did I covet that privacy? It doesn't really matter. I'm not doing anything weird.
1: Right. What is the problem?
2: He's going to see that I ordered Uber Eats. He's going to see like some pretty like sad looking.
0: Nothing strange coming out.
2: Some sad selfie attempts of trying to serve some looks. I mean, he can make fun of me, I guess. I don't know.
1: He could do that.
2: It's interesting to me with friends of mine that are in relationships that have been substantial. Like they're together for a couple years and they still don't have passcode sharing or whatever.
1: Right. It's a thing.
2: It is interesting. I wonder why.
1: You can give us your experience, 466-9696. Call in, text in, or let us know on Facebook. When did you get access to your significant other's phone? Or not at all? We want to hear from you.

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1: When it comes to your significant other, when do they get access to your phone and you to their phone? Or is that not a thing? There are still a lot of people that are in relationships that don't give their access to their phone to their significant other, and it's nothing like nefarious that they are saying.
2: Some people just have certain levels of privacy.
1: Yeah. It's your private thing. It's your phone's your thing. What is your story? 466-9696. You can call in, you can text in, you can let us know on Facebook as well, KX969.
2: I'm the Liberty First Credit Union Kicks Text Club that says, my wife and I have access to each other's phones. Well, she has access to mine. I should probably know the password to hers, but it's never really been important enough for me to remember. This other one says, I've been with my husband for almost 30 years, 3 decades.
3: Yeah.
2: And I don't know my husband's code, and he doesn't know mine. Each of us just don't care.
1: Huh.
3: We have, in our family, we have the same codes. All of us.
1: All the same ones.
2: Oh, so that's everybody makes sense
1: because everyone gets to it. Yeah. Nicole says, I don't want my husband's phone. I saw his 4,000 unread emails once and it gave me anxiety. Just even looking at it.
3: And all the like fart jokes and stuff that all my friends send me constantly would just drive Jess and mad. Like she'd be like, good Lord, Nick.
2: She'd be like, I can't get rid of this phone fast enough.
3: Yeah. Like on hers, it would be all these books of like telling each other their deepest secrets because they're women. And then it's all of us guys are just

0: It's like fart jokes. It's awesome.
1: She's like, I can't tell if this is Carter's phone or Husker Nick's phone.
0: It's, yeah. You both. Yeah. Might as well be.
1: Matt says, my wife has full access to my phone. The only thing she's going to find is 37 screenshots of barbecue recipes and golf clubs I can't afford.
0: Yes, that is 100% right. 100% right.
1: Hi, good morning. What do you say?
2: So my husband and I, we do share passwords. We had, a couple years ago, we had an incident where for a 911 basis, I needed to get into his phone, and he actually was unconscious, and 911 was on my living room floor. Oof. And yeah, and so since that happened, we have shared passwords for emergency basis, but he's got my chart on there. And
3: yeah.
2: There are reasons why we do share, but we trust each other 100%. I mean, heck, we sleep in the same bed. He sees me naked. I mean, I'm sorry.
3: Right.
2: When you're married, you're married.
3: Right.
2: If you have something to hide, then that's on you.
3: Share everything else, including colds. Why not share your phone password?
1: Exactly.
0: Two thoughts there. Number one, if Jackson had a dollar for every time he found Coryell passed out on the living room floor, No wonder he needs that passcode. And then number two, could you imagine if Coryell gave out her passcode to everybody who's seen her naked in Lincoln? Oh, I told you I had two good jokes on that.
3: There wouldn't be that many people.
1: That many. Can you count them on your hand?
0: I mean, I heard how hard you laughed
3: to
0: that joke.
3: Yeah, let's get into my body count at 7:40 in the morning. You guys are freaking insane. Good God.
0: We're only allowed to have 6-minute segments, JP.
1: Right, I know.
3: Yeah, well, would you look at that? That's about, darn. Yeah, that's about right on the dot. Cut-off time, huh?
1: Well, if you want to add your story with your relationship and
3: you're such a turd.
0: I told you.
3: I haven't had a wheeze laugh in a while.
0: Gosh.
3: I just know I have friends right now that are dying. Oh, no. I can hear their cackles in the wind.
0: My eyes are watering.
1: You can let us know your story with your relationships and when you got access to each other's phones on Facebook or text it in at 466-9696. If you want to be on Date 'Em or Dump 'Em, reach out there too.
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0: Let's play around at JP Max's guest, giving you a chance to win fabulous prizes every Tuesday and Thursday. On Tuesday, Coryell played all-time quarterback because Nick was out sick, so it's still 16-3, Nick leading Coryell.
1: Wait, in what the is the score?
0: 16, I'm sorry, 16-13.
1: Oh, I like the other
2: one
1: better.
2: I was going to say, yeah, like 16-3. Feels...
1: Just erase the one. JP, just erase the one off of her.
0: That one?
1: Yeah.
0: So no. 16-13.
2: Absolutely not.
1: Boo. We can't just give her 10 for no reason.
0: So if you'd like to play 466-9696, Coryell will be going first if you're doing your choosing because she lost the last time around. But if you'd like to play 466-9696, we've got tickets to see this guy live at the Astro on the 14th. 466-9696 for Tucker Wetmore.

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1: Time to play the game.
2: It's Jamie Mexx's guest time, giving you a chance to see Tucker Wetmore live all week long. We've got tickets for you. He'll be at the Astro Amphitheater next Friday, which will be a great show. If you haven't been up to the amp outside, it's a lot of fun. And Tucker is a great artist right now, just blowing up all over the place.
3: Yeah, don't miss him live.
2: So if you get a chance to play and win, you might want to do so. And that's what's happening today for Callie, who chose to be on Coriel's team. Good morning, Callie. You there, Callie? Oh, there.
4: I'm here.
2: Gotcha.
3: Is it Callie or Collie?
4: It's Collie.
2: Collie.
3: Yeah.
2: Excuse me. Collie.
3: I was going to say, because I don't think I've ever met a Collie before. That's cool.
2: So Collie is with Coriel, and Josh is with Nick. Good morning, Josh.
5: Good morning.
2: All right.
3: Good morning.
2: Top 10 answers are on the board, and Coriel and Collie will be going first.
6: Okay.
2: As Nick won the last time around. Again, the number one answers were the point and a half. Tomorrow is International Beer Day.
6: Yeah, it is. Let's go.
2: Get out and celebrate your international beverages. But I have the top 10 games you play at a bar.
3: Ooh, okay.
2: Go to the bar, and these are the games that you participate in at the bar. And Coriel and Collie get to go first.
3: All right, what'd you think?
4: Well, if we're going with games that are actually at the bar, I would say darts.
3: Yeah, I was thinking darts, too.
2: Darts are in at number 2 on this list.
3: Nice.
6: All right.
2: Gosh,
6: we think a pool. Shooting some pool, buddy.
5: Pool.
6: Yep.
2: Going to shoot some pool. Billiards.
6: Billiards.
2: It's there, and the number 1 answer. So the boys take the lead.
3: Some pool.
2: Back to Coriel and Collie.
3: Okay.
2: The games you play at a bar.
3: I have a couple ideas. Collie, what do you think?
4: I mean, I've seen my fair share of beer pong.
3: Beer pong. Aw, yeah.
2: It is there at number 6 on this list.
6: Nice.
2: Back to Josh and Nick.
6: Josh, what do you think about shuffleboard, my guy?
3: Ooh.
5: Yep, that sounds good to me.
2: Great shuffleboard over on the south side of town. If you ever get a chance to, not Sporty's? It's
6: Lanny's, Lancaster's, baby. That's my bar.
2: Press box. I was thinking press
6: that's
2: box.
6: That's neighborhood bar. Lancaster's got a great setup. They have a league over there.
2: Oh, really?
6: Oh, yeah.
2: That's kind of fun. Back over to
6: baby. Lanny's
2: Collie and
6: spot.
2: Coriel.
3: All right.
2: Bar games you play.
3: Oh. I still have a couple
4: what do you
3: ideas.
4: Got for you?
3: Now, I don't know if this is just regional, but I was thinking cornhole.
6: It's not even called cornhole.
4: Yeah, let's do it.
2: Show me cornhole. Yes. It is 100% called cornhole.
6: It's just bags, man.
3: No, it's cornhole.
2: No, I mean, it's nationally known as cornhole.
6: Maybe, but not in Lincoln, Nebraska.
3: Yeah, what are you talking about?
6: Bags.
3: You're crazy.
6: You're crazy.
2: Collie and Coriel have 3. If the guys can't win this, they'll steal the game. The top 10 bar games you play. Guys, what do you got?
6: Where are you at?
2: Last answer.
5: Nick, what do you think? Like, pinball or foosball or something?
6: Yeah, foosball. Foosball's a good one. Foosball table, they get those things set up all the time.
2: You guys want to lock in foosball?
3: Foosball.
5: Yeah,
6: let's do it.
2: Lock in foosball for the win.
3: Oh.
2: Got it.
6: Let's go.
2: Here's your top 10. Buck Hunter came in at 10.
6: Oh, nice. Yeah, baby.
3: Yeah.
2: Just bar trivia at number 9.
3: Yeah,
2: bar
3: that too.
2: Pinball would have been another good answer.
6: We're there. We're all over it.
2: Foosball. The foosball came in at number 7.
6: We're a bunch
2: list.
6: Of degenerates out of the 4 of us, aren't we, guys? This is what I'm talking about.
2: You know what games to play.
6: We got
2: bar.
6: A good group on this, on this
2: beer
6: show.
2: Beer pong
6: like
2: at
6: it.
2: 6, cornhole at 5, shuffleboard at 4. Nobody said golden tea.
6: Yeah,
3: oh,
6: golden tea. I stay away from that because I think I don't want to open that door.
3: Jackson and I played golden tea one time for 2 hours straight at the bar.
6: That's why I don't want to open that door.
2: You'd be there forever. Golden tea at 3, darts at 2. Number 1 was pool. And because of that, Josh and Nick, you are our winners today. Collie, thanks for playing. That is JP Mexx's guest for today.
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2: What's that?
6: Our guy needs you. He's calling. If he said, wait.
2: Josh?
5: I won tickets on Monday to this, so can I just give the tickets to Collie?
2: 100% you can.
3: Oh, Josh.
2: That's very nice of you, dude. Hey, unfortunately, Collie, please call back.
3: Yes, Collie, call back.
6: Yeah, he was trying to get our attention to wait.
3: You're good, Josh. That's
2: so
3: cool.
2: We appreciate you, Josh. That's awesome, man.
6: Nice
2: Thank
6: job,
2: you for
6: Josh.
2: Sharing it. All right, so Collie, give us a call back. Josh wants to give you these tickets so you can go and enjoy Tucker Wetmore on us.
3: Yay!
2: We'll have more Tucker tickets tomorrow with Out of Context Contest.
0: JP, Coriel, and Husker Nick.
2: Hey, it's JP. We're checking.
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JP Coriel, Huskernick, 10 years ago, some of the stuff we do every single day would have gotten you some weird looks. Now, totally normal, including carrying around emotional support water bottles. We'll get that after Morgan Wallen.

0: This is JP, Coriel, and Husker Nick. Get me back
1: in time. You ever look back on things from just a decade ago and think, wow, that seems like a completely different world or timeline, as the internet likes to call it.
2: Okay.
3: It definitely feels like we're in a different timeline.
1: There's a bunch of things that are more socially acceptable now than they were in the past 10 years. And the biggest one on this list is sharing your location with people.
3: Yeah, that is unfortunately a big thing. I remember when Snap Maps just casually upgraded or updated or whatever. And everyone was like, wait, hold on. So everybody in my contacts, my Snap friends or whatever,
1: that little map
3: can
1: of the
3: see where I am right now.
4: I
3: remember you had to go in and specifically turn it off because it just boom, all of a sudden the new feature was available with the update, and then it was like, oh, probably want to turn that off. Not everybody does though. Sometimes I do get bored and I go look and just see where my friends are. I like to zoom out and then check out. Sometimes you'll see the cluster of people, obviously, in North America, but every once in a while I'll have a friend that's just gone rogue and they're in Southeast Asia and you're like, what are you doing there?
1: That's fun.
3: What are you doing?
1: See, that's the fun way of it, but otherwise, just sharing your location with everybody.
3: It's creepy, but it's also weirdly voyeuristic and fun.
1: Yeah. Another big one was talking to AI. A few years ago, artificial intelligence was going to take over the world. Now it's hey, ChatGPT, help me settle an argument.
4: That's big with the Utes.
1: He's talking to the AI?
4: Yeah, a lot of the kids in middle school and grade school will have an AI friend that they chat with all the time. I don't allow my kid to do it.
3: I don't like
1: that.
3: No.
1: Weird.
4: Yeah, but that is something they do. One of them on this list I thought was awesome was profanity, as in now people just casually cuss all the time. I'm like, well, hey, way to catch up with me.
3: Oh, you're right.
1: The filters are off, yeah.
4: I appreciate it. Jesse always tells me, she's like, I wish you'd stop saying the F word. And I go, but I never mean it, mean hardly ever. Yeah. And she's like, what do you mean? And I go, when you say it, it's because you're angry. When I say it, I replace the word very with it.
3: You use it as an adjective almost. Yeah,
4: exactly. Yeah. Exactly.
1: That's my son's the same way. It's buddy, how many times can you say the F word in one sentence? But that's
4: I also like that betting and gambling has become so common. Everybody talks about it, even people on the radio.
3: One of the most degen things you've ever said.
4: Yeah, I love it.
3: But I'm right there with you.
1: I agree. Yeah, it's fun.
3: I like the people cuss and gamble.
4: Yeah. Thank you. Wow, that's funny. Those are the two things I picked out. You're right. You're 100% right.
1: It's fine.
4: That's, yes.
3: I like very much that it is socially acceptable, if not encouraged, for people to cancel plans on you now. God, the thrill of it. It's so great.
1: It's an okay thing for you?
3: For me personally, but I'm talking collectively, what we're talking about, being socially acceptable.
1: Yeah. Oh, that it's I got to cancel.
3: It's much more socially acceptable now. It might be a younger generation thing, but it's definitely at least bled into the millennial generation as well. But it's the idea of we're all overworked. We're all overworked. We're all stressed out. Of course we want to fill our social bucket. But
1: sometimes you just need to
3: chill. I said yes to hanging out last week, and then the date comes and I feel different now. I'm tired. Mm-hmm. I didn't sleep well last night. I really don't want to go. Don't you want me to want to be there?
1: Right. Right.
4: Yeah.
3: So when people cancel plans, you're it's so awesome.
1: Hallelujah. Thank you for canceling that. Now I don't feel like a jerk for
3: you go, no,
1: not going.
3: Don't apologize.
1: It's
3: thank
1: fine.
3: You.
1: Thank you.
4: Whenever my friends do this, if we have a group going to golf or something, and they'll be like, hey, why'd Travis not come golfing? And I'll be like, oh, he called me. He's got diarrhea.
3: Yeah.
4: That's what I say. Super poops. Hey, one that's not on this list, can I throw in there? I know you'll agree with it, but I'm going to ask you if you'll agree with it. How about the fact that athleisure clothing is now acceptable?
1: Amen.
4: Is dressing up a little bit.
1: Can I get a hallelujah?
4: Let's freaking go.
3: Yeah.
1: as my daily wear.
4: I love that now I can get away with going to a meeting in athleisure clothes and be like, yeah, see?
1: It's right. Clean. It's nice.
4: It's because they're stupidly expensive. That's what it is.
1: Yeah.
4: People are all right, he's in a hoodie technically. But it also was $120
1: brand hoodie. So
3: yeah, you spend all this money to look like you don't spend money.
4: Yeah. They're like, exactly. All right, we can let that fly.
1: And of course, we don't want to leave without bringing up the emotional support bottle waters or cups that we take everywhere we go now. Or it's like
4: they're
1: 2016.
4: Emotional support ones?
1: Well, I mean, just like 2016, we didn't have these just toting around with us wherever we went.
3: You're right. That has become more socially acceptable to just arrive anywhere with
1: your
3: tumbler.
1: Water bottle. Your tumbler or whatever.
4: Can I just a slight adjustment? Because okay. I can tell you in 2016, I walked around all over the place with a water bottle. Okay. It was a Yeti, and it was filled with Jack and Diet. And now everybody thinks it's water. Exactly. That's perfect.
3: Hey, exactly. Yo, they're helping you out, honestly.
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1: If one of y'all says some silly ass name, this whole class is going to feel my wrath. Now, D nice.
2: Do you mean Denise?
1: Son of a You say your name right now.
2: Denise?
1: Say it right.
2: Denise. Correctly.
3: Denise.
2: Denise.
1: Right.
2: Denise.
1: Right.
2: D nice.
1: That's better. Thank you.
4: If you're expecting a baby, maybe you don't want to listen to this next story.
5: No.
4: I mean, unless, of course, you want to spend the rest of your life saying, no, that's actually their real name. There's a new list that just came out from the Social Security Administration Data Group. And there's always some great original baby names that have come out.
3: Oh, yes.
4: For the girls, the top of the list, Tsunami.
3: Hey!
5: Oh, Tsunami Thomas.
3: We Coriel's talked about other my name should be Tsunami Thomas.
4: Potential name, yeah. Tsunami came at the top of the
5: list.
4: Look
5: how popular our show is.
3: Yeah. Dang. So that influential.
5: I know.
4: Good idea, off Nick. Us and way using to go. Tsunami. Maybelline came in second.
3: All right.
4: What
3: are we doing
4: here? Infant girl.
3: What?
4: Huh? All one word. Infant girl. All one word.
3: Like a superhero name?
4: I kind of
5: like your powers. You're
3: here
5: a
3: comes
5: baby,
3: infant girl.
5: Like she just throws like babies at you.
3: She has sonic wailing that just makes you fall to your knees.
4: Yeah, Beretta at four.
5: Beretta,
3: isn't that like a gun?
5: It is.
4: It most certainly is.
3: Oh my god! Yes.
4: And aloe.
3: I don't mind aloe, like aloe vera.
4: Yeah, exactly.
3: Like I kind of like the internet. Out of that list, I don't mind aloe.
5: So they just really like their internet.
4: Yeah. Oh, and like Mattel got a runner-up because, Barbie came out, and so Mattel is like a big deal right now. But Mattel,
3: if we're gonna go with brand names like TM and everything, okay. I'm going Bush's Baked Beans.
4: Bush's Baked Beans.
5: I can't wait for you to have a kid. You claim this is gonna be awesome.
3: This is my kid, Bush's Baked Beans.
5: Bush's Baked Beans. I figured it'd be something like Five Alarm Burrito. Is what you would call it.
3: See, there's my son Modelo.
4: You Hear might me get out.
3: That's a
5: Modelo Especial. He's a Especial.
4: You might get endorsements off of these names.
3: Yeah.
4: For babies.
3: What about boys?
4: The boys, there's Howdy made the top of the list.
5: Howdy?
4: Mm-hmm.
5: Duty? Okay. Man, his nickname's going to be Duty his whole life.
3: Duty, I know.
5: That's going to suck so bad.
4: And then came in Papa.
5: What?
3: No, I don't like that.
4: You're going to call your kid Papa?
3: No, I don't like that.
4: That's terrible.
3: Ugh.
5: I got a joke, but I'm going to keep it to myself.
3: Yeah, it's probably safe.
4: The number three.
5: She already calls Jackson that. Oh, dang it.
3: The number three?
4: Yeah, but spelled out T-H-R-E-E.
5: Three? Trey?
4: Kid's name. No, just three.
5: It's a play on Trey?
4: Maybe.
5: Because people do like to call
3: Why not four?
5: Trey is a Quattro?
3: Quattro would be better.
4: Fun. Call him Quattro.
3: Okay, any more?
4: Matrix.
3: Matrix.
5: Right. That one I actually can believe that is kids' names.
4: And Decree.
5: Decree, what?
3: Decree?
5: Like when that kid talks back and tells you what it's doing and what to do, like you can't. That's just my name's Decree, for God's sakes. What do you want from me? This is what I do.
4: My kid's name me Decree.
5: I was born into this, all right?
3: It's funny that we're talking about this because for some reason, and it feels like for no reason at all, accidentally found out the names of Lee Bryce's children yesterday.
4: Oh, really?
3: And they're interesting.
4: What are their kids' names?
5: Yeah.
3: Dakota with a T.
4: Why? So instead of, okay.
3: Dakota. T-A-K-O-D-A.
4: So instead of Dakota, it's Dakota.
5: Am I the only one that finds it hard not to judge other kids' names when you try not to still? Like, I'm trying not to, but I'm like, Dakota? How about to stupid? You know, like, what are we doing here?
3: There is also a Riker, which is
4: fairly normal.
3: Popular. Yeah. That's with a Y. And then Truly, spelled T-R-U-L-E-E.
5: The mom was like, I need one about my favorite beverage. We'll call Truly.
3: I know.
4: Well, and then Parker McCollum and his wife, they just had
3: Rocker Tommy
4: Light McCollum.
3: And the other one is Major Yancey.
4: Tyler McCollum.
3: Yeah.
5: Major Yancey, let's go.
3: Major Yancey
4: and Rocker Tommy.
5: Rocker Tommy's a little weird, but Major Yancey, that seems awesome.
4: That's wild to me. But you know what? Hey, do you? I mean,
3: you Major do Rocker. You. I mean, on the Morning Show Facebook page, KX Mornings, if there is someone in your family or a friend of yours that has a doozy of a name, it's got to be a real life person that you've met.
4: Yeah.
3: Please tell us. I met a girl at a vendor fair a couple years ago, whose parents were basically named her Candida.
4: Candida?
3: Yes.
4: Okay.
3: Which is interesting. I'll just say that much. So if you know women's health at all, you know that that's kind of a brutal name probably to have to grow up with.
4: Oh,
3: so
4: really?
3: She went by her shorter name. On the Morning Show Facebook page, KX Mornings, tell us the names that you've encountered in the wild.
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1: Time to check in with our friends from the Captain Humane Society. Matt's back in. Good morning, Matt. What's going on?
2: Good morning. How's it going?
1: We are good. Anything big with you guys?
2: Yeah, so we've got a couple events still coming up.
1: Ooh, okay.
2: So, yeah, we got the free vaccine and microchip clinic coming up on August 15th at Center for People. And so people can get pre-registered for that. You do need to be registered in advance, but income-qualified pet owners can get free vaccines, microchips for their pets. So get in touch with Kenzie at the shelter, or you can email her at paws@capitalhumanesociety.org. But that's coming up on Saturday, August 15th.
1: Is that going to be at the Humane Society or Stransky?
2: So it's going to actually be at the Center for People.
1: Center for People.
2: Yep,
1: oh,
2: so it's going to be a drive-through vaccine microchip clinic.
1: Wow.
2: So,
1: okay.
2: Yeah, we are teaming
3: up.
2: Just
3: pull up. Meet.
2: Yeah, pull up and teaming up with K-State. They're bringing their mobile vet clinic up from
1: Manhattan.
2: K-State's
1: the place to go.
2: They'll be helping us out with that. So,
3: that's awesome.
2: So again, get pre-registered. Get in touch with Kenzie at the shelter and she'll get you on the list to bring your pets through.
1: Okay.
3: Perfect. Well, you brought in an intern, like you usually do.
2: Mm-hmm.
3: Thank you once again. We appreciate it.
1: I had somebody the other day, like, does Coriel know it's a dog? Like, every
3: what are you talking about?
1: It's not like an intern.
3: What
1: like
3: are you talking
1: real
3: about?
1: Intern.
3: No, he brought in an intern today.
1: Okay.
3: Our intern today, let's get to know them. Are they most likely to be excited for school? To see friends, jump into school sports, or for school dances?
2: I'm going to say see friends. Like, get excited for school to see the friends.
3: Social.
2: Very social. Very much a social butterfly and wants to get back with the crew. And maybe you didn't see everybody all summer. So, yeah, I'm going to say that.
1: This intern got came right in, sat down, got all kinds of pets and started licking my hand. So yeah, like it's all about
2: and
1: me.
2: There was snack
1: friends
2: time too.
1: And snack time too.
3: And snack time, yeah. I actually thought about adding lunch period in there as well, but
1: lunch break.
2: No, not like the applesauce. A better treat than.
3: Oh yeah, better treat. Much better treat. Is our intern today most likely to shop for clothes at thrift shops, high end stores, Fancy Pants, or Target?
2: I'm gonna say Target.
3: Yeah, I think
2: I mean, there's some nice stuff at Target,
3: you know,
2: and it doesn't need to be anything super fancy. I think the intern today is, not very high maintenance. So
3: yeah.
1: It's a basic B.
3: She's fashionable, but reasonable.
2: Normal, casual.
3: She does have a cute bandana on today.
1: She knows
3: all about it.
1: She knows
3: on
1: soccer mom
2: enough.
1: Vibe.
2: She knows fashion enough.
3: Mm-hmm. Yes. And is our intern today most likely to graduate with a degree in computer science, criminology, or communications?
2: Oh, man.
1: That's a tough one.
2: Communications?
3: I got that vibe.
2: A lot of nonverbal communications, I think.
1: Just all the pets.
2: Yeah.
3: She's the director of first impressions places.
1: First, there you go.
3: The first person that
1: director
3: you see just like sitting upright, big smile.

0: Hi.
1: Yep. Yep. Greeter.
0: Yes, the greeter. Greeter.
2: Yeah.
0: The
2: greeter.
0: Absolutely. Our guest today, our intern, is a dog.
1: Yep.
0: Dog!
2: No way! It's a dog?
0: She looks young. So I have
2: no idea.
1: She's fairly young. She's okay. Only four. So
2: she is.
0: She's four?
1: Yeah, she's four. Oh,
0: she doesn't look a day she's over
2: middle school.
0: 11 months. Yeah.
1: 11 months. But today we have Molly. So Molly's about 4 years old, and she's a lab border collie mix. And she's
2: I was wondering. It was
1: solid black in color.
2: Yeah.
1: But she's got kind of the lab body and shape and face, but has more of that border collie kind of wavy fur. And so she's a very social dog. Very outgoing, loves everybody that she meets, very much a social butterfly, and so definitely will enjoy a home that is very active.
2: Mm-hmm.
1: She's very active herself, and so daily walks, going for runs, those will be great activities for Molly. Also, we have found at the shelter that Molly is very much a water dog.
2: Oh, fun.
0: Oh, nice. So
1: Molly loves playing in the kiddie pool.
0: So bonus points if you've got pools nearby.
2: Or a lake
1: you have a
2: or
1: pool,
2: stream.
1: If you've got a boat and go to the lake, those sort of things.
2: Go.
1: Molly is definitely going to enjoy anything that's water related. So
2: that's
1: awesome. One way to burn off some energy for her. But with other dogs at the shelter, she's been very social as well. We also think that it would be ideal for her to go to a home with another canine friend or two to keep her company at home because she was surrendered. Previous family surrendered her because she has some separation anxiety.
2: Ah, gotcha.
1: And so that's something a new family is going to want to work on. But having another canine friend or two at home can definitely help
0: ease
1: with
0: her
1: that.
0: Fears.
1: Yeah.
2: There you go.
0: And, keep her company.
1: You know, burning off that energy with daily activities, you know, those walks, runs, playing in the pool. Those sort of things, but also enrichment type toys that are more like puzzles, harder to, you know, get the treat to make her work for it. Those are all ways that you can kind of
0: work on. She's a smart cookie.
1: She is, and she does know how to sit, and she also, you know, is very well behaved overall. Just needs a little work on the leash skills. She likes to kind of pull you where you're going. So, yeah, I mean, she's a great dog and, somebody's going to end up with a very loving family member.
2: Absolutely.
0: Molly's on a mission.
2: Where can folks see Molly?
1: So she'll be available for adoption just before 1 o'clock today at our Pilock Pet Adoption Center. So again, we're over at 70th and Nebraska Parkway right next to the Home Depot, but, buildings open from 11:30 to 7:00, but Molly and I will get there just before 1:00.
0: Yay.
2: All right. Thanks,
0: the
2: Matt. We appreciate you.
0: Co-pilot on the planet.
2: Yeah. And Coryell's photo shoot with Molly will be on the Kix Morning Show Facebook page coming up.
0: Oh, yeah.
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0: If you missed any of the show, it'll be up on our podcast. And then tomorrow we'll be back with more Tucker Wetmore tickets. It was really nice of our competitors to play so well in JP Makes His Guess. And then the winner decides to go ahead and give his tickets to Collie.
1: Oh, yeah. During JP Makes His Guess,
0: really
1: Josh won. He'd actually won tickets for the show already with us earlier this week. So he punted them to Collie.
0: Which
1: very great sportsmanship.
0: Cool thing to do. Yeah, we like that kind of sportsmanship.
1: Karma's going to come his way.
0: Yeah, for sure.
1: Absolutely.
0: And we've got more Tucker Wetmore tickets tomorrow with Out of Context Contest. And I'll get that podcast up and going so you guys can... It's a good way to either refresh yourself or have an idea. Maybe cheat a little bit if you really want to win the Tucker Wetmore tickets is by going back and listening to our podcast. It's also funny and fun to listen to the podcast, but
1: yeah,
0: I'm just saying.
1: A way to pass the time.
0: You could get a little bit of a cheat sheet if you prefer.
1: Cheat.
0: By grabbing that, because tomorrow we'll be Out of Context Contest. We'll get you a Redneck movie review and some movie passes as well. And again, Tucker Wetmore tickets. He'll be live at the Astro Amphitheater next Friday, which will be a great night to go. That amp is a very, very cool outdoor space that is available there. It's kind of like Pinewood, but not as much space long-wise. The shell is cool.
1: I don't think it's as wide.
0: Like,
1: it isn't as wide.
0: It's not as long.
1: It's kind of steeper.
0: Yeah.
1: Than the incline at Pinewood, but it's not as wide. It's cool, and it's got that park behind it, too.
0: Which is really
1: neat.
0: Oh, my God, the whole space up there is amazing.
1: The whole area, it's just really cool.
0: Yeah, you can go up there and get some dinner. Get there early, because, you know, I mean, it's like there's a couple of great places, and everybody piles in. So
1: yeah.
0: Good luck with that.
1: But go early and have a good time.
0: You can win tickets tomorrow with us, or you can win tickets online, as we have tickets to everything on our concerts page at KZKX.com.
1: Watch Facebook today, too, at KX969. We're going to catch up with Mike Super.
0: That's right.
1: Who's coming to the Bourbon Theater on August 23rd. Mike Super, he has wowed, like, Kim Kardashian, Ariana Grande, Tina Fey,
0: He's Heidi an illusionist,
1: Klum.
0: Right?
1: Sure. I guess, but maybe we'll ask him and
0: yeah,
1: see what he
0: like, what's the difference between a magician and an illusionist?
1: Yeah, I think there's a bunch of different... I'm sure there's a huge difference.
0: It says you're a magician, but like he's gone by illusionist before too.
1: Oh, so. Magic and illusion. So he's both magician and an illusionist.
0: He's a double threat. Okay.
1: Yes, he is the winner of NBC's Phenomenon and a top finalist from America's Got Talent. You may have seen him across other different shows. He's just kind of gone here, there, and everywhere. And we're even getting to have a little bit of Mike Super today ourselves. So 10 a.m.-ish on our Facebook page at KX969 if you want to follow along the fun.
0: All right. And we'll be back with more fun tomorrow on a Free Fun Friday.
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13: Lincoln Weather.
12: Still a little hazy, foggy this morning, cloudy skies. Eventually the sun will come out and be up to about 82 this evening for the high. And then 67 overnight, 90 and sunny tomorrow, then 90 and a chance of rain on Saturday, but otherwise 92 on Sunday too. So it's going to be a pretty good weekend for the final weekend before the kids go back to school. It is 66 now. Back to it with Dan and Shay's latest, some Old Dominion, and now Josh Ross.

0: This is Dan and Shay, and this is our new song, Say So. It's basically just a reminder that no matter what you're going through, you don't have to go through it alone.
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0: Rob, JP. Earlier in the week, we talked about like things you have that maybe you don't use. Like I have now a, kind of a small vinyl collection. Wasn't planned. It just kind of happened that way. And then I got a copy of Jelly Roll's Woodstock Chapel on vinyl autographed. And then I had to, just because it's too awesome. The guys of Old Dominion have a new album out called Barbara that came out last year. And it's this little old lady with her head in one of those hair dryers at the salon. It's just fun to have the cover art. Here's new music now from Kojo. This is Horseback. It's Kicks.
1: He's a ranch hand in a pinch, man. 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A cast iron skillet swinging lid flip.

0: Hey y'all, it's Luke Combs. 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
2: 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This record is my way of doing that.
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To the Nitty, that the voice is trying something new, an all celebrity edition. Riley will be a part of that, along with Joe Jonas and Queen Latifah, hosting season 31 next spring. But they won't be working with amateurs, actually working with other possible musicians, actors, reality TV stars, and athletes competing for the chair turn. That could be interesting to see. Yeah.

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More of your throwbacks. 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

Thomas Rhett, Kix out of 6-9. He'll be at Kix Country coming in October the 24th at CHI with Zach John King and Emily Ann Roberts opening up. You can win your way to that show. 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
14: From the 10-11 Weather Center. Lincoln
15: Weather. Cloudy for a little while longer, then the sun will come in and burn off those clouds. 82 the high today, so another little bit of a reprieve from the super hot. Back up to 90 tomorrow and Saturday, 92 by Sunday. Back to it with another 12 in a row while you're working. Kenny Chesney's latest, Megan Brody 2. Now it's George.

9. A huge night coming up with the boys from Oklahoma at Memorial Stadium on August 22nd. 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
1: Our first guest with the live country lunch was Tank's Country and Kicks Out of 6ix9ine. Be listening for that to happen again very soon. Happening next year will be Country Drive Music Fest as well. This guy was a headliner this year. Who should headline next year at the big party? You can let us know on Facebook KX969. It's Bailey Zimmerman. Why?

to be confused with the Adam Sandler song Phone Wallet Keys. That is latest from Lainey Wilson with John Mayer, Phone Keys Wallet. Although, I think there should be some sort of a collaboration between the two. Maybe they do like a mix of some sort with the two songs. Make it happen, Lainey and Adam. Here's Thomas, it's Kicks. Baby.

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0: Jason Aldean at Kix Country. He was live recently at the Morton Amphitheater down in Kansas City. If you've not been down there, I've heard very, very good things. I got to get down for a show. The next big one is Tim McGraw down at the all-new Morton Amphitheater, August 21st. 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

0: 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A chance to join the Millionaires Club with good things and a redneck movie review of Super Troopers 3.
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That is the latest from Morgan Wallen. Been by now on Kix96.9. We place some bets on how many songs will be on the new album. He's done at least 30 the last couple times. Over 117 songs released from Morgan. That is wild. Here's Zach Top now on Kix.

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10: Another mild fall-ish-like day. Look for a high around 82 later tonight, but 73 now, and then it's going to be back up in the 90s tomorrow, Saturday and Sunday. Chance of rain on Saturday. Otherwise, it's going to be pretty nice for the final weekend before everybody heads back to school. And there's some that are crying about that. Sad, disappointed that summer's over. There's others that are like, hallelujah, my kids are going back to school. Whatever camp you're in, enjoy this weekend coming up. We'll get a throwback from King George by request. Brand new stuff from Luke Bryan and now Ella and Morgan on your lunch break. It's Kicks.

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1: Wondering where that old sleeved booklet of 90s country CDs ended up? 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It's Throwback Thursday on Kix 96.9.

from 1996. It's part of his Blue Clear Sky album. His 30th number one single. On his way to 50 plus, that is King George. Part of Throwback Thursday on Kicks out of 6-9. 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

Dex Bentley's on Kicks 96.9. I'm JP, filling in for Corey. I should be in at 1. We're both filling in for Rob this week. Back to a free fun Friday tomorrow morning with both of us and Nick, too. What you can win coming up in 6 minutes.

0: for show and tell today, I brought something from my childhood that I will never give up. Meet Stanley. 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He is missing an eye, half a leg. He used to be a creamy color, but now he just looks a little more like a sewer rat.
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Tucker Wetmore, brunette on Kix 96.9. You can see him live at the Astro Amphitheater a week from tomorrow on the 14th. We've got your chance to win tickets tomorrow morning with J.P. Coyle and Husker Nick without a context contest. That plus a redneck movie review and a lot more on the show. Till then, have a great rest of your day. Coyle's going to keep things rolling for you. And back at it tomorrow with a free fun Friday with J.P. Coyle and Husker Nick.

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Okay, so you know the duo Montgomery Gentry? 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That is John Michael Montgomery's brother. 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Post Malone and Blake Shelton. Oh.

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1: 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Just the

Answered Prayers by Garth Brooks on Kix 96.9. That is proof that just because things don't work out the way you think they should, it can all work out in the end. I knew it. I knew you. Taylor Swift.

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Luke, Brian, someone else calling you, baby. Another round of your favorite tunes, keeping you company throughout your Thursday. The appetizer to the weekend, as JP calls it. Almost the weekend, not quite, but close. 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

He's got a mean mustache. 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I'm Corey L on Kix 96.9. 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
20: Lincoln Weather.
21: Partly cloudy skies, 82 for your high. And it gets warmer tomorrow, around 90. Sunny skies this weekend, mostly low 90s for your highs. Otherwise, fairly mild temperatures. Next week, it looks like we might have some rain in play once again. Just a quick heads up. It's 78 now. Thomas Rhett next, after all the bars are closed.

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Tim McGraw on Kix. 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

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This one from Luke Combs. Rethink some things. It's still lovey-dovey, but a little sexy, too. 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

0: that I will never give up. 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

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While we'll buy for Ella Langley tickets. She's at PBA in October. Side note, I saw a video of her recently and I didn't know it was her. I didn't know who I was looking at. But it wasn't Ella Langley. She had her bangs pulled back. She's like a whole different person. She was in Texas. Ella Langley on Kix.

or sciences, whatever, however that goes. Okay, so all of that, and he cares about the planet, that's a catch. 1,000%. 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

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Crank it up for Parmalee and Blanco Brown, just the way. I love

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Sky, George Strait, Kix 96.9. It's Coryell. I am hoping for blue, clear skies next weekend. I'll be out at Harlan Lake celebrating my birthday a little early, so for somebody that loves fall and doesn't mind snow, I actually really want it to be hot and sunny. It's Morgan Wallen on Kix.

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Cody Johnson and Carrie Underwood. I'm Gonna Love You. Kicks 96.9. Carrie's returning for her 14th consecutive Sunday Night Football show open. You can watch it on Peacock September 13th. The Cowboys take on the Giants. Jelly Roll, hands up. Let me

0: It'll be a free, fun Friday with your chance at Out of Context Contest and Tucker Wetmore tickets a little after 7. A chance to join the Millionaires Club with good things and a redneck movie review of Super Troopers 3.
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God's country? 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Luke Combs, Sleepless in Hotel Room. We're tossing and turning. Toby Keith's on the way in less than 3 minutes. 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

0: 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What's going on? It's Coryell. We are counting down the days. At least I am. Until that Boys from Oklahoma show at Memorial Stadium. Cross Canadian Ragweed, Turnpike Troubadours, Flatland Cavalry, Cody Jinks, and American Aquarium. I am so excited. And we've got tickets for you to win if you come hang out with us at the pre-party. We'll be inside Tanks Country in the rail yard before about 5 o'clock or so. So if you want to get your pre-game on, get some ice cold drinks, and then head over to Memorial Stadium for the show, come join us there at Tanks. And then if you also want to get prime parking, you can reserve your spot now at KZKX.com.
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14: From the 10-11 Weather Center. Lincoln
15: Weather. Still pretty overcast out there. It was hazy earlier today. Or foggy, I guess I should say. 82 for the high, overnight 68 for the low. A warm start to the weekend tomorrow, 90 with sunny skies expected. Kind of low 90s for most of the weekend. It's 80 now at Kane Brown on the way. Woman.

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station must be doing something right. Another 12 in a row is on the way with Kix 96.9, including some Riley Green, Change My Mind. So keep it locked here. I'm Coryell with your Thursday playlist so we can check this off the box and get this weekend started. One more sleep and we're partying. You sure?

Daphne. This is Kix Country, and I'm Coryell in for Rob Kelly again today and tomorrow. So you'll hang out with me for the better part of the workday. You lucky duck. Ella Langley and Morgan Wallen. I can't love you anymore. It's Coryell on Kix 96.9.

0: to drinking. Zach John King. That just might be the tune you need for a thirsty Thursday.
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That's Austin by Dasha on Kix 96.9. When her and her band get together before they go on stage, they do a group huddle and they say, 1, 2, 3, Dashville. Which I think has a little ring to it. Luke Combs, Bebop.

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It's Zach Topp.

like a truck. Because if it's supposed to be like your vehicle, well, mine has problems left and right. So that would be not beneficial for me. That's Lainey Wilson on Kix. Now, Josh Ross, Hate How You Look. It's hard.

Need a Favor by Jelly Roll. Another round of your favorites getting you through your Thursday on Kix Country. All four of these guys want to help you pass the time. Hardy, Eric Church, Tim McGraw, and Morgan Wallen. It's MacArthur on Kix.

0: For show and tell today, I brought something from my childhood that I will never give up. 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He is missing an eye, half a leg. 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

0: a Throwback Thursday, so you have to have Alan Jackson. 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I'm Coryell in for Rob Kelly on Kix Country. 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

cold as you, Luke Combs on Kix Country. You know who'd be really fun to have a beer with? Luke Combs, obviously. This guy too, Riley Green. I bet he can put away some beer. I guess the same for Luke Combs too. Either one of them would be fine to party with. It'd be even better if we could party with both of them. Think as you drunk, Riley Green on Kix Country.

0: 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A chance to join the Millionaires Club with good things and a redneck movie review of Super Troopers 3.
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know what I need help with? Well, that's a loaded question. Post Malone and Morgan Wallen, Coryell here on Kix 96.9. I need help with actually finally dropping off my donation clothes. You know the bag that inevitably sits in your car for like 4 months? Yeah, it's been in mine for like 7. Hey.

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Heartland. And apparently so does George Strait. 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If you're thinking about celebrating a Thirsty Thursday, this might do the trick to get you in the mood of our song, Shaboozy on Kix.

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Kelly Zimmerman, Chevy Silverado, Kix 96.9. We got to party with him earlier this summer at Country Drive Music Fest. Another great show's coming up soon. Kane Brown, he's live at Sir Cove this Sunday, August 9th. If you want tickets for that show, head to the concert page at kzkx.com. Small Town Boy, it's Dustin Lynch.

0: Once again, we've got so many concert tickets to one of the hottest shows of the year, Ella Langley. That was Love and Life Again, and you can catch it live at Pinnacle Bank Arena October 30th. 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

Sleepless in a hotel room. Luke Combs on Kix. Trisha Yearwood, she's in love with the boy. She's not only a star on the stage, but also on Food Network. Side note, she has a cowboy lasagna. It's kind of like a meat lover's pizza meets lasagna. Look up the recipe and make it because it's delicious.

You heard the latest from Jason Aldean anytime soon on Kix Country. Crank it up for Morgan Wallen, just in case. Kenny Chesney on the way in less than 3 minutes. 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

0: Thing from my childhood that I will never give up. Meet Stanley. 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
1: Where's his tail?
0: Oh, yeah. I don't know.
1: Okay.
0: JP and Coriel Mornings.
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Kenny Chesney's, well, band would be awesome. Carry On, Kix 96.9, but really just working with him in general in any capacity would be awesome, because he hooks up his crew and staff with like annual Caribbean trips, bonuses for merchandise sales. That's how you do it. 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

0: saw a video of Ella Langley cracking open a lobster, I think is what it was. Be Her, Kix 96.9. She was getting ready before a show and getting some dinner. She was chilling with like her crew, I think. I didn't realize it was her at first. She looks like an entirely different person when she has her bangs pinned back. I did not think that was her. So not only is she not on stage, so she doesn't have like full stage makeup on and stuff, just natural face, by the way, still stunning. But between that and then the bangs being back, I wasn't comprehending what was happening because she is bangs. Ella Langley equals bangs. So that made no sense to me.
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